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Jaike, Punya Poku, Boyero Kotore, a Tikasu Yamara, and of course we wrote down the Aimo Suno Pisito, a Hosa Rizia Rizi, Parisi Karabizi Lady, a Hosu Oni Foko, O Komo and Leo, O Okanapwea, O Singwa Jaka, and Nakani of Ojafu. 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